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You're just living in a fool's paradise.

just committing suicide. If you keep on drinking, gambling, staying out all night, you're just living in a fool's paradise.

She sat right down and cried. She said, son, you're just committing suicide if you keep on drinking and gambling, staying out all night. You're just living in a fool's paradise. You're just living in a fool's